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Together we are all Cape Bretoners. We are the true North, strong and free. 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
1: Good morning. Prime Minister Mark Carney says there are now many more opportunities for the men and women who want to serve their country. Carney announced in Halifax yesterday the German-Norwegian consortium, ThyssenKrupp Marine Systems, will supply up to 12 stealth submarines for the Royal Canadian Navy. And he says this will help the momentum in growing our fleet and the people who serve.
2: The enormous opportunity for recruitment into the Royal Canadian Navy, which now includes an enormous opportunity for submariners. And for the first time in years, and it's many years, the Royal Canadian Navy met their recruitment targets.
1: The government says the subs are among the quietest in the world and will work closely with NATO allies Germany and Norway. Officials expect the first boats to arrive in 2034. A full burn ban is in effect across Nova Scotia now as the province braces for its first prolonged dry spell of the summer. The full no-burn ban was implemented after a hot and hazy weekend. The forecast showing only a slight chance of some showers later in the week. No significant rain in the long-range forecast, probably until late next week. There are currently four wildfires listed as active in the province near Hubbards, Gatesbrook, Shubenacadie, and east of Advocate. All four, relatively small, considered fully under control. DFO's announced it's tripling the Atlantic mackerel quota this year. It's a move one conservation group says could jeopardize the future of the species. Fisheries Minister Joanne Thompson increased the total allowable mackerel catch as bait or bycatch from 500 to 1,500 tons. The increase means DFO's ignoring its own benchmarks laid out in a 2024 plan for recovery of the species. The conservation group Oceans North issued a statement yesterday saying DFO has moved the goalposts for mackerel stock recovery, and in doing so may have jeopardized the return of a commercial fishery that's been closed since 2022. Astronaut Jeremy Hansen is leaving the Canadian Space Agency after a career that included that historic mission around the moon. The agency says Hansen will step down in September to pursue new professional opportunities, but will remain a reservist with the Air Force. Hansen became the first non-American to travel beyond low Earth orbit during NASA's Artemis II mission in April. Prime Minister Mark Carney thanked Hansen for his service, saying his achievements inspired Canadians and advanced the country's role in space exploration. In sports, round of 16 matches at the World Cup saw Belgium eliminate the Americans 4-1. Spain advanced with a 1-0 win over Portugal. In baseball, the Blue Jays lost 10-1 in San Francisco. The Yankees won 5-1 in Tampa Bay. The Red Sox were off. Now you're up to date. I'm Darrell Good.
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0: 9, the way that's Boston, and more than a feeling. Good morning. It's 6:14. It's 13 degrees. Another stunner of a day. Going to be sunny, high of 28 with the humidex of 32. Sunny again for tomorrow. It's looking like a beautiful few days. Thursday and Friday, it might be a little cloudy, maybe some showers, but on the whole, it's looking pretty nice. The drive-in was fine. No wildlife, nothing to report, really. There was an aero truck on the Sydney-Glace Bay Highway, but there wasn't much traffic. So, yeah, overall, a very beautiful drive-in. Nothing to say about that, wherever you're going. Hope you get there safe.
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0: Kokomo and the Beach Boys on 94.9 The Wave. Good morning. It's 6:22. It's 13 degrees and it is July 7th. It's the 188th day of the year. There are 177 days remaining until the end of the year and there are 62 days left until Labor Day. You've been
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1: Good morning. Canada's now selected the preferred supplier for what's being called the largest defense procurement in the country's history. Prime Minister Mark Carney announced in Halifax yesterday ThyssenKrupp Marine Systems, a German-Norwegian consortium, will begin negotiations to deliver up to 12 new stealth submarines for the Royal Canadian Navy. The Prime Minister says the numbers and the strategy may change, but we only have one operational sub in three coasts, and we just don't have the capacity right now.
2: So I want to salute the women and men of the Royal Canadian Navy for being able to keep the Victoria class operational. But it's time to change. The value of being able to do that change and upgrade is tremendous.
1: The first four submarines are expected to arrive in 2034. Six will be maintained and serviced in Halifax. Strait area residents will find it easier to catch a bus thanks to some funding from the Houston government. Inverness MLA Kyle McQuarrie and Richmond MLA Trevor Boudreau announced Strait area transit cooperatives getting $50,000 to support transit services for residents in the Strait region to keep people moving and connected to the services they depend on. The funding comes from the Public Transit Assistance Program, which supports municipal and community groups operating fixed route transit services to purchase vehicles, bus terminals, shelters, and other capital assets. It's been a tough year for farmers on Cape Breton so far. Lorne Quinn runs Quinn's U-Pick in Millville. He says the weather in recent years has become very unpredictable. He says in last summer's drought, his crop yield dropped 40%. This year, the clouds and rain have been starving his strawberries and pumpkins of sunlight. Quinn tells CBC his berries are about 10 days behind the usual. He says it's either too hot, too dry, too wet, too cold. There's no happy medium anymore. Paul Eiking of Eiking Family Farms agrees, says the extreme weather cycles that used to occur 5 or 10 years apart are now happening back to back. While some cold-loving crops like cabbage and rhubarb are thriving, smaller plants like beans are falling behind. He also says waterlogged fields are also forcing him to adjust his crew's hours constantly. He's adopting some high-tech features like satellite trackers on his tractors to pinpoint field conditions. It's expensive, but Eiking says technology is the future. In sports, Belgium eliminated the USA 4-1 at the World Cup. Earlier, Spain shut down Portugal 1-0. In the Major Leagues, Giants pounded the Blue Jays 10-1. The Yankees beat the Rays 5-1. Red Sox had the day off. Now you're up to date. I'm Darryl Good.
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6: We've got a sunny day today with winds gusting up to 40 kilometers an hour, high of 28 with humidex of 32, clear this evening and a low of 13. Sunny for tomorrow, becoming a mix of sun and cloud with a high of 26. It's 13 degrees and it's 6:35.
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0: 94.9. The Wave Life is a Highway and Tom Cochran at 6:43. It's 13 degrees. Good morning. Welcome to it. I guess I should get my web poll question up today. Hey, I'm actually just getting ready to put some pictures up on the Facebook page, and they're adorable. So our question yesterday, would you like to live on the moon? That was our question. No, was the answer. I think that's very fair. We'd probably all die. Now, our question for today, when do you think self-driving vehicles will be commonplace? 1 to 3, 3 to 5, these are years, more than 5 years or never. 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You can bop on over to 949thewave.com and cast your vote.
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0: That's We Run Strange Advance at 6:54. Welcome to it. Let me just check and see if it's 13 degrees still. Oh, my computer's being kind of slow. Maybe I got too many things going on. Yeah, still 13 degrees as we roll into the 7 o'clock hour, if you can believe it. We want you to text the word Canada. Canada 595-1906 along with your first and last name, because we want to give you at least a chance to win a pair of Maui Jim designer sunglasses courtesy of McLeod Optical and Vision Center. So Canada 595-1906 along with your first and last name.
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3: Good morning. Prime Minister Mark Carney says there are now many more opportunities for the men and women who want to serve their country. Carney announced in Halifax yesterday the German-Norwegian consortium, ThyssenKrupp Marine Systems, will supply up to 12 stealth submarines for the Royal Canadian Navy. And he says this will help the momentum in growing our fleet and the people who serve.
4: The enormous opportunity for recruitment into the Royal Canadian Navy, which now includes an enormous opportunity for submariners. And for the first time in years, and it's many years, the Royal Canadian Navy met their recruitment targets.
3: The government says the subs are among the quietest in the world and will work closely with NATO allies Germany and Norway. Officials expect the first boats to arrive in 2034. A full burn ban is in effect across Nova Scotia now as the province braces for its first prolonged dry spell of the summer. The full no-burn ban was implemented after a hot and hazy weekend. The forecast showing only a slight chance of some showers later in the week. No significant rain in the long-range forecast, probably until late next week. There are currently four wildfires listed as active in the province near Hubbards, Gatesbrook, Shubenacadie, and east of Advocate. All four, relatively small, considered fully under control. DFO's announced it's tripling the Atlantic mackerel quota this year. It's a move one conservation group says could jeopardize the future of the species. Fisheries Minister Joanne Thompson increased the total allowable mackerel catch as bait or bycatch from 500 to 1,500 tons. The increase means DFO's ignoring its own benchmarks laid out in a 2024 plan for recovery of the species. The conservation group Oceans North issued a statement yesterday saying DFO has moved the goalposts for mackerel stock recovery, and in doing so may have jeopardized the return of a commercial fishery that's been closed since 2022. Astronaut Jeremy Hansen is leaving the Canadian Space Agency after a career that included that historic mission around the moon. The agency says Hansen will step down in September to pursue new professional opportunities, but will remain a reservist with the Air Force. Hansen became the first non-American to travel beyond low Earth orbit during NASA's Artemis II mission in April. Prime Minister Mark Carney thanked Hansen for his service, saying his achievements inspired Canadians and advanced the country's role in space exploration. In sports, round of 16 matches at the World Cup saw Belgium eliminate the Americans 4-1. Spain advanced with a 1-0 win over Portugal. In baseball, the Blue Jays lost 10-1 in San Francisco. The Yankees won 5-1 in Tampa Bay. The Red Sox were off. Now you're up to date. I'm Daryl Good.
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7: Stunner of a day. It's going to be sunny and gusty winds up to 40 kilometers an hour, high of 28 with the humidex of 32. Clear this evening with a low of 13. Sunny becoming a mix of sun and cloud for tomorrow with a high of 26. It's 7:04 and it's 13 degrees.
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0: 94.9 The Wave. Good morning. We're into the 7 o'clock hour at 7:12, 13 degrees, and it's Tuesday. Lots of great music on the way for you. I've got your birthdays coming up as well. And I was at the races on Saturday, and we had a really great time. Really great time. Actually, a friend of mine, he finished his heat in first. He does hobby stocks, Merck Scott. So I just wanted to send out congratulations to Merck, and I've got some results here. It's so much fun. It's really, really, really fun. Darren Pettipaw won the V6 Thunder heat, and then Austin won that heat as well. And Doug Webb comes in with the V6 Thunder win. And David Timmons comes in at the hobby stocks. We've got and then the hobby stock feature, Dave Timmons won. So much fun. And I'm there with James, who we do a little banter back and forth, and he said that he used to do the races himself, and it got hard. So we've got races coming up. Our next race is, let me just see here, August 1st. So not too far away, and that's going to be fun as well. So stick around for those. I'll be talking about them. And it's really great entertainment. I am one that never went to the races, but am thoroughly enjoying them.
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3: Good morning. Canada's now selected the preferred supplier for what's being called the largest defense procurement in the country's history. Prime Minister Mark Carney announced in Halifax yesterday ThyssenKrupp Marine Systems, a German-Norwegian consortium, will begin negotiations to deliver up to 12 new stealth submarines for the Royal Canadian Navy. The Prime Minister says the numbers and the strategy may change, but we only have one operational sub in three coasts, and we just don't have the capacity right now.
4: So I want to salute the women and men of the Royal Canadian Navy for being able to keep the Victoria class operational. But it's time to change. The value of being able to do that change and upgrade is tremendous.
3: The first four submarines are expected to arrive in 2034. Six will be maintained and serviced in Halifax. Strait area residents will find it easier to catch a bus thanks to some funding from the Houston government. Inverness MLA Kyle McQuarrie and Richmond MLA Trevor Boudreau announced Strait Area Transit Cooperatives getting $50,000 to support transit services for residents in the Strait region to keep people moving and connected to the services they depend on. The funding comes from the Public Transit Assistance Program, which supports municipal and community groups operating fixed route transit services to purchase vehicles, bus terminals, shelters, and other capital assets. It's been a tough year for farmers on Cape Breton so far. Lorne Quinn runs Quinn's U-Pick in Millville. He says the weather in recent years has become very unpredictable. He says in last summer's drought, his crop yield dropped 40%. This year, the clouds and rain have been starving his strawberries and pumpkins of sunlight. Quinn tells CBC his berries are about 10 days behind the usual. He says it's either too hot, too dry, too wet, too cold. There's no happy medium anymore. Paul Eiking of Eiking Family Farms agrees, says the extreme weather cycles that used to occur 5 or 10 years apart are now happening back to back. While some cold-loving crops like cabbage and rhubarb are thriving, smaller plants like beans are falling behind. He also says waterlogged fields are also forcing him to adjust his crew's hours constantly. He's adopting some high-tech features like satellite trackers on his tractors to pinpoint field conditions. It's expensive, but Eiking says technology is the future. In sports, Belgium eliminated the USA 4-1 at the World Cup. Earlier, Spain shut down Portugal 1-0. In the major leagues, Giants pounded the Blue Jays 10-1. The Yankees beat the Rays 5-1. Red Sox had the day off. Now you're up to date. I'm Darryl Good.
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3: It's going to be sunny today. Winds gusting up to 40 kilometers an hour. High of 28 with the humidex of 32. Clear this evening with a low of 13. Sunny for tomorrow. Becoming a mix of sun and cloud near noon with a high of 26. It's 7:34 and it's 15 degrees.
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0: 15 degrees. Welcome to it. It is Tuesday. So when do you think self-driving vehicles will be commonplace? 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I mean, he still has to like touch the wheel every once in a while, but, when do you think it's going to be commonplace? 1 to 3 years, 3 to 5, more than 5, never or not sure. 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

0: 94.9 The Wave. I am Heather. It's 7:52. It's 15 degrees. It's time for today's birthdays.
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0: 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Now, I believe I forgot a birthday yesterday, so I just wanted to send out belated birthdays to Natasha McTaggart, who celebrated a 40th birthday. Love, Mom, and Owen. Mandy O'Brien is celebrating a birthday today. Big happy birthday from Mom, Dad, and all the oboes.
1: Ooh. All the oboes, eh?
0: Stephen Clark, 37th birthday. Happiest of birthdays. Lots of love from Shailene, Thea, Dominic, Mom, Dad, and Alana. We've got Sheila Kennedy celebrating a birthday today. 65th birthday from your Golf Girls Fairway crew. Friends forever. Wishing you a hole-in-one. Herman and Natasha. And Tatum and Sawyer McCormick are celebrating an 11th birthday today. Happy 11th birthday, kiddos. Lots of love, Mom, Dad, Kennedy, Elliot, and all their family and friends. Tatum and Sawyer McCormick, you pick up that sweet treat courtesy of Cass's Kitchen. And if you would like to hear your birthday or anniversary greeting on the air, simply head over to 949thewave.com, click on contest, get your greetings in at least 7 days in advance, please. I just want to make sure I see them. Don't want to leave any awesome birthday wishes out.
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3: Good morning. Prime Minister Mark Carney says there are now many more opportunities for the men and women who want to serve their country. Carney announced in Halifax yesterday the German-Norwegian consortium, ThyssenKrupp Marine Systems, will supply up to 12 stealth submarines for the Royal Canadian Navy. And he says this will help the momentum in growing our fleet and the people who serve.
4: The enormous opportunity for recruitment into the Royal Canadian Navy, which now includes an enormous opportunity for submariners. And for the first time in years, and it's many years, the Royal Canadian Navy met their recruitment targets.
3: The government says the subs are among the quietest in the world and will work closely with NATO allies Germany and Norway. Officials expect the first boats to arrive in 2034. A full burn ban is in effect across Nova Scotia now as the province braces for its first prolonged dry spell of the summer. The full no-burn ban was implemented after a hot and hazy weekend. The forecast showing only a slight chance of some showers later in the week. No significant rain in the long-range forecast, probably until late next week. There are currently four wildfires listed as active in the province near Hubbards, Gatesbrook, Shubenacadie, and east of Advocate. All four, relatively small, considered fully under control. DFO's announced it's tripling the Atlantic mackerel quota this year. It's a move one conservation group says could jeopardize the future of the species. Fisheries Minister Joanne Thompson increased the total allowable mackerel catch as bait or bycatch from 500 to 1,500 tons. The increase means DFO's ignoring its own benchmarks laid out in a 2024 plan for recovery of the species. The conservation group Oceans North issued a statement yesterday saying DFO has moved the goalposts for mackerel stock recovery, and in doing so may have jeopardized the return of a commercial fishery that's been closed since 2022. Astronaut Jeremy Hansen is leaving the Canadian Space Agency after a career that included that historic mission around the moon. The agency says Hansen will step down in September to pursue new professional opportunities, but will remain a reservist with the Air Force. Hansen became the first non-American to travel beyond low Earth orbit during NASA's Artemis II mission in April. Prime Minister Mark Carney thanked Hansen for his service, saying his achievements inspired Canadians and advanced the country's role in space exploration. In sports, round of 16 matches at the World Cup saw Belgium eliminate the Americans 4-1. Spain advanced with a 1-0 win over Portugal. In baseball, the Blue Jays lost 10-1 in San Francisco. The Yankees won 5-1 in Tampa Bay. The Red Sox were off. Now you're up to date. I'm Daryl Good.
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6: Sunny skies for today. Windy with gusts up to 40 kilometers an hour. High of 28 with a humidex of 32. Clear this evening in a low of 13. Sunny for tomorrow, becoming a mix of sun and cloud near noon with a high of 26. It's 19 degrees and it's 8:03.
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0: Easy on You, 94.9 The Wave. I love me some Heart, man. So good, so good. Really wakes me up in the morning. It's 8:12, 19 degrees, morning routine. What is your routine? I kind of slept in a little bit today. Not a shocker. Oh my God. I just noticed that I brought my sunglasses in and I had them on my head coming in because it was sunny, but I didn't put them on. I think I was using them more for style. Anyway, one of the shades is out of it, so I just been walking around with a pair of sunglasses with only one lens in it. It's fine. I just noticed that. Oh, anyway. Morning routine. Yeah. So back, I literally just looked over and saw my sunglasses. Okay, I'm back. Yeah, I slept in a little bit today. It happens to me. If you don't hear the weather, it's because I slept in. Just saying. Yeah, so morning routine. 37% of people use an alarm clock to wake up in the morning. I have to. I use like 3 or 4. And I'll snooze every single one of them. Half of people wake up naturally without an alarm. What? That's insane. 3% of people get woken up by children or pets. Throughout the night, I do my cat. 2% of people get woken up by other household members. What's the first thing you do in the morning? Besides, like, you know, when you finally wake up, you know, if you just open your eyes and you're up. 44% of people, coffee and brushing teeth, drinking water, eating breakfast, showering, making the bed, feeding the pets, meditation, 6% of people. 6% of people read. I would literally go back to sleep if I read. And journaling, 2%. People have woken up and written songs because they've heard it in their mind. So, yeah, what do you do? I think I'm going to ask that over on our Facebook page.
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0: not working. 819, you're listening to 94.9 The Wave. That's your love. That's a little better. With the outfield, it's 19 degrees. Don't forget, we want to fuel your summer. So, Raya is going to be on the community cruiser. When you hear the fuel alert, she'll let you know where she is. You go, you scan the QR code for your chance to win $250 worth of gas. We're giving away every week in the community. Every week. So whether you're heading to the beach, the campground, a festival, ball tournament, or just taking the long way home, we want to help fuel your summer. $250 will go a long way, especially today. Especially in these days. It's brought to you by J.R. 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
3: Good morning. Canada's now selected the preferred supplier for what's being called the largest defense procurement in the country's history. Prime Minister Mark Carney announced in Halifax yesterday ThyssenKrupp Marine Systems, a German-Norwegian consortium, will begin negotiations to deliver up to 12 new stealth submarines for the Royal Canadian Navy. The Prime Minister says the numbers and the strategy may change, but we only have one operational sub in three coasts, and we just don't have the capacity right now.
4: I want to salute the women and men of the Royal Canadian Navy for being able to keep the Victoria class operational. But it's time to change. The value of being able to do that change and upgrade is tremendous.
3: The first four submarines are expected to arrive in 2034. Six will be maintained and serviced in Halifax. Strait area residents will find it easier to catch a bus thanks to some funding from the Houston government. Inverness MLA Kyle McQuarrie and Richmond MLA Trevor Boudreau announced Strait Area Transit Cooperatives getting $50,000 to support transit services for residents in the Strait region to keep people moving and connected to the services they depend on. The funding comes from the Public Transit Assistance Program, which supports municipal and community groups operating fixed route transit services to purchase vehicles, bus terminals, shelters, and other capital assets. It's been a tough year for farmers on Cape Breton so far. Lorne Quinn runs Quinn's U-Pick in Millville. He says the weather in recent years has become very unpredictable. He says in last summer's drought, his crop yield dropped 40%. This year, the clouds and rain have been starving his strawberries and pumpkins of sunlight. Quinn tells CBC his berries are about 10 days behind the usual. He says it's either too hot, too dry, too wet, too cold. There's no happy medium anymore. Paul Eiking of Eiking Family Farms agrees, says the extreme weather cycles that used to occur 5 or 10 years apart are now happening back to back. And while some cold-loving crops like cabbage and rhubarb are thriving, smaller plants like beans are falling behind. He also says waterlogged fields are also forcing him to adjust his crew's hours constantly. He's adopting some high-tech features like satellite trackers on his tractors to pinpoint field conditions. It's expensive, but Eiking says technology is the future. In sports, Belgium eliminated the USA 4-1 at the World Cup. Earlier, Spain shut down Portugal 1-0. In the Major Leagues, Giants pounded the Blue Jays 10-1. The Yankees beat the Rays 5-1. Red Sox had the day off. Now you're up to date. I'm Daryl Good.
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7: Sunny for today. Winds gusting up to 40 kilometers an hour and a high of 28 with a humidex of 32. Clear this evening and a low of 13. Sunny becoming a mix of sun and cloud near noon and a high of 26. It's 19 degrees and it's 834.
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9, The Wave, The Logical Song. It's 8:42. It's 19 degrees. I'm going to check and still let's see if it's 19. Yeah, it's still 19. Over on 94.9, TheWave.com, you can find our web poll question. What do you think? When do you think

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0: 52, 19 degrees. So if you have TikTok or any kind of social media with reels, you may have seen Neil the Seal. I caught on to Neil like earlier on in the week, I think, and I'm obsessed with Neil. So Neil, every year since he was a pup in Tasmania, this elephant seal named Neil, reappears in the southeast, and he does it during molting season, and it's hilarious, but it's also super destructive. Like, he is, I guess, with like no other seals to play with, test his own strength, he uses it on different things like poles and signs and all of these things. It's quite, you have to check out some of the videos. He literally, like, they have like a reroute for when he's asleep on the highway. Just like this ton elephant seal just asleep in the middle of the road. He's like, yeah, man, I'm here. And it's Neil's world and they're all living in it. So people are now, obviously there's some dangers involved because he is a wild animal and he is huge, but, it's so fun to watch. If you haven't checked out Neil the Seal, do yourselves a favor. He will brighten your day.
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We're heading into the 10 o'clock Iowa with MC Hammer. Tiffany's on the way. Here's Pablo Cruz.

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4: Can't touch this. Can't touch this. Can't touch this.

He might feel that he should do something different than his daddy did. Farming, fishing, coal mining. You know what I mean. Not that he's not proud of his daddy, but the big city has a way of luring a country boy. He wouldn't be there all too long before he'd get himself a pretty good job. You know what I mean. Factory somewhere. 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Okay.

0: I'm Gone. Lunch specials on the way. Celebrity birthdays coming up. And don't forget to password winning weekend. I know it's only Tuesday, but just reminding you, when you do hear that password, you can write it down, make a mental note, whatever you have to do, because Monday morning, I will ask you to give me a call. The first correct caller picks up an awesome prize pack of Barbecue Essentials, courtesy of Foodland, Inglis Bay, and Sydney Mines. That is happening. It's brought to you by the Miner's Daughter Restaurant, the Lakes Golf Club and Resort, Foodland, and 94.9 The Wave.
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9: Going to be a sunny day with gusts up to 40 kilometers an hour with the wind, a high of 28 with a humidex of 32. Clear this evening and a low of 13. Sunny for tomorrow, becoming a mix of sun and cloud near noon and a high of 26. It's 23 degrees, feeling like 27. That's your weather. 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

0: Celebrating a birthday today. I'm thinking about you and hoping you're celebrating well. Now you're also celebrating with Michelle Kwan is 46, Lisa Leslie is 54, comedian Jim Gaffigan is 60, and Ringo Starr is 86. If you're celebrating a birthday, happy birthday to you. Hope you have your cake and eat it too.
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0: Let's take a little look back what happened on this day in history, shall we? In 1928, sliced bread was sold for the very first time. Also on this day, 1950, Johnny Cash joins the U.S. Air Force. On this day in 1958, the first IHOP opened in California. We have got 1984, Prince in his first chart topping When Doves Cry. It's number one on the Hot 100. And let's see, in 2022, President Biden awarded 17 medals of freedom at the White House. One of them went to Simone Biles, who's the youngest person ever to receive the medal at 25. Of course, she's the gymnast who stepped away for mental health reasons and really shone a light of taking time for yourself, especially in the professional athlete world. Youngest person, 25.
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4: Going to be a sunny day with gusts up to 40 kilometers an hour with the wind, a high of 28 with humid X of 32, clear this evening and a low of 13. Sunny for tomorrow, becoming a mix of sun and cloud near noon and a high of 26. It's 23 degrees, feeling like 27. That's your weather. 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

0: on 94.9 The Wave. I'm Heather, and that does it for me on this Tuesday morning. Thanks for sharing with me. Had a blast as always. Matt is going to be joining you this afternoon, get you through that last little bit of work and your commute home on this glorious day. I'm back tomorrow morning bright and early for the midweek morning show, and I hope you have a wonderful rest of the day. Sunscreen. As always, stay safe, stay healthy, stay kind, and take care.
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7: Sunny skies today, some gusting winds, a high of 28, a humidex 32, a UV index 7 or high. Clear skies this evening, a low of 13 degrees for tomorrow, starting off sunny, becoming a mix of sun and cloud near noon, a high of 26 with humidex 29, a UV index of 8 or very high, and Thursday, cloudy skies and a high of 24. That's your weather. 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
7: Sunny skies today, some gusting winds, a high of 28, a humidex 32, a UV index 7 or high. Clear skies this evening, a low of 13 degrees for tomorrow, starting off sunny, becoming a mix of sun and cloud near noon, a high of 26 with humidex 29, a UV index of 8 or very high, and Thursday, cloudy skies and a high of 24. That's your weather. 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

0: 94.9 The Wave, the 70s, 80s, and more. Def Leppard and Photograph. And good afternoon to you. It is Matty B once again in for MJ, day number 2 of 5. And we're going to have some fun. We got lots of great music to help us through. I love working this. We got Elton John's coming up this hour. I see Stevie Nicks in the mix there. Tom Petty. Can't go wrong with a little Tom Petty in your afternoon. So lots of great stuff happening there. I got some good news, happy news, news to brighten your day. That is coming up because I like to start off my shifts with a little bit of positivity. And hopefully it kicks off your afternoon a little more positive. I don't know what you get out there, what you're going through, but I do have some good news. Maybe it'll help perk up your afternoon. Maybe it's going to be a great afternoon. Any day can be a great day as long as you let it. So let's have a great time here on The Wave.
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0: And I'm still standing, Elton John. What a song about perseverance and, well, science may be doing a little persevering and helping out here in your good news, happy news, news to brighten your day as a promising new breakthrough is offering hope to millions affected by vision loss. Researchers at Duke University have successfully used lab-grown stem cell-derived retinal blood vessel cells to restore retinal function in mice with eye diseases similar to diabetic retinopathy. The specialized cells integrated into damaged tissues, regenerated blood vessels, and helped rebuild the protective barriers essential for healthy vision. Scientists created the cells using induced pluripotent stem cells, which can be transformed into many different cell types. In laboratory tests, the new cells formed realistic retinal blood vessel networks and withstood conditions linked to diabetes-related vision damage. When injected into mice before severe vision loss occurred, the cells helped strengthen existing blood vessels and protect retinal tissue. Researchers say the technique could provide a more affordable and accessible supply of retinal cells for future treatments and research. While human trials are still ahead, the findings represent a major step toward new therapies for retinal diseases and could someday help restore or preserve sight for people facing blindness. And to me, that does sound like some pretty good news.
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5: 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Weather.
0: Sunny skies today, some gusting winds, a high of 28, a humidex 32, a UV index 7 or high. Clear skies this evening, a low of 13 degrees for tomorrow, starting off sunny, becoming a mix of sun and cloud near noon, a high of 26 with humidex 29, a UV index of 8 or very high, and Thursday, cloudy skies and a high of 24. That's your weather. 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

0: many. Luba 94.9 The Wave rolling right along in this 2 o'clock hour. And, well, just a reminder, you get, once a day, you can enter for a chance at, prescription, non-prescription designer sunglasses. Maui Jims this month, as the McLeod Optical and Vision Center have once again teamed up with us for another month of entry, and then a big giveaway at the end. Somebody is walking away with a pair of Maui Jims. It's going to be amazing. It's been amazing all of the months prior that we've done it. It's such a great contest that they have helped provide to you. All you have to do is text a keyword, which is Canada, along with your first and last name, to 595-1906. That's 595-1906. Send that along, Canada, first name, last name, and that enters you. You get one entry per day, and that's every day leading up to the draw at the end of the month. We try to get as close to the end of the month as we can, so you still got lots of time, lots of potential entries to get in there as well. So why not text that keyword, Canada, first name, last name, to 595-1906 and enter the McLeod Optical and Vision Center non-prescription designer sunglasses giveaway, and you could be the one winning a pair of Maui Jims.
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0: Take Me Home tonight, Eddie Money, rounding off the long set. We're inside 3 o'clock. Good afternoon. Just tuning in. It's Matty B in for MJ on this Tuesday afternoon. It's going to be a sunshiny Tuesday. It's going to be a hot one as well. We're looking at a humidex of around 32. The UV index only high. It's not even very high, but you know what? I would still wear sunscreen. It's going to be one of those days. Lots of great music to help us through. I see the Kings coming up with a two-set Ace of Base this hour. We've got music from Candy and The Backbeat. Yeah, that's all coming up this hour. Plus, I do have a bit of a history lesson to pass on to you.
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0: The Sign from Ace of Base. Before that, it was The Kings, All in Your Mix here on 94.9 The Wave. And it is time for a little bit of a history lesson and redemption. Kind of a little too late, though. 1456, a retrial in France officially overturns the heresy conviction of Joan of Arc. Unfortunately, 25 years earlier, they had, you know, burned her at the stake. So too little, too late. 1898, the United States formally annexes Hawaii, bringing the island under American control. Unfortunately, would not become a state. I think it was the 60s. Maybe a little earlier. I'm not sure exactly, but it'd still be around 50 years, I think, before it would officially become a state. 1928, the world's first commercially sold pre-sliced bread goes on sale in Chillicothe, Missouri, which means anything prior to this date in 1928 was the best thing leading up to sliced bread. 1985, at age 17, Boris Becker becomes the youngest men's Wimbledon singles champion in history. At 17, it probably still stands. I haven't looked, but it was the record at the time. 2007, the Global Live Earth Concert Series takes place across 7 continents to raise awareness about climate change. And there are only 7 continents, so that means part of this was on Antarctica, right? I think. Am I wrong about my continents? I don't think I am. Movies released on this day. Rookie of the Year back in 1993. It was one of my feel-good films when I was a kid. I love that one. I love Little Big League. I love the Little Giants. So the sports movies when I was a kid were great. I wasn't even big in sports. First Night came out on this day in 1995. Scary Movie in 2000. And the second, Pirates of the Caribbean, Dead Man's Chest in 2006.
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12: 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Weather.
0: Sunny skies today, some gusting winds, a high of 28, a humidex 32, a UV index 7 or high. Clear skies this evening, a low of 13 degrees for tomorrow, starting off sunny, becoming a mix of sun and cloud near noon, a high of 26 with humidex 29, a UV index of 8 or very high, and Thursday, cloudy skies and a high of 24. That's your weather. 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
1: 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Weather.
2: Sunny skies today, some gusting winds, a high of 28, a humidex 32, a UV index 7 or high. Clear skies this evening, a low of 13 degrees for tomorrow, starting off sunny, becoming a mix of sun and cloud near noon, a high of 26 with humidex 29, a UV index of 8 or very high, and Thursday, cloudy skies and a high of 24. That's your weather. 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

0: We did a little bit of a history lesson before the break, and Billy Joel doing a history lesson right there. But we didn't start the fire, 94.9 The Wave. We're getting ready to round off yet another hour. The big difference here at the top of the next one, an information update. Yes, we'll get into one of those. Donna Summer going to help us get there in just a few moments.
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4: Good afternoon. Maritime Launch Services has signed a deal with a German space company to build the launch complex for its spaceport in Nova Scotia. Iser Aerospace will build the dedicated launch complex for its Spectrum rocket, with construction expected to begin this year. The deal aims to see the first orbital launches from the Kanso area spaceport in 2028, with up to 40 launches each year by 2029. Officials say the partnership will strengthen Canada's access to space for commercial, civil, and defense missions. Maritime Launch Services announced the deal just a day after the federal government announced it intends to purchase Canada's next fleet of submarines from another German company, ThyssenKrupp Marine Systems. RCMP and Eskazoni are asking for the public's help following a serious assault over the weekend. Police say a 39-year-old man was found injured on the roadway near Mickey's Lane and Shore Road just after midnight on Saturday, July 4th. Investigators say the man was walking home from a gathering when an altercation with people known to him escalated into an assault. He was taken to hospital with serious injuries. RCMP say they believe there were witnesses and are asking anyone with information or video surveillance to contact police or Crime Stoppers. The CBRM says it's working to address garbage collection issues following a surge of complaints about missed pickups. Complaints started coming in by the dozens after the municipality took over curbside collection from private contractors in many former county areas of the CBRM on May 1st. Residents say garbage, recycling, and green bins have been left at the curb for days, attracting birds and other wildlife. A spokesperson for the CBRM tells the Post that staffing shortages, equipment breakdowns, and new collection routes are behind the disruptions. The municipality says it is working to address those issues. In the meantime, it says it's temporarily waived tipping fees at its waste facility until regular collection service is restored. The province is investing nearly $890,000 in rural economic development projects across Nova Scotia. Seven organizations are receiving funding for initiatives that focus on innovation, tourism, workforce development, and entrepreneurship. Projects include over $206,000 for a new community hub in St. Peter's. Additional $244,000 innovation grant will also support Spark Nova Scotia. That's a startup competition for rural entrepreneurs. Province says the investments are aimed at creating new economic opportunities. Cape Breton's Hot August Nights Classic Car Showcase has been canceled for 2026. Organizer Gary Chason tells the Cape Breton Post that the Make-A-Wish fundraiser is also unlikely to return in the future. Annual Sydney event raises money for Make-A-Wish Canada, including $35,000 raised last year. Also attracts thousands of visitors and classic car owners and enthusiasts to Sydney. However, it's been marred by public safety concerns in recent years that include dangerous driving and tire burnouts by those attending. Second night of last year's event was canceled after a crowd of people swarmed police trying to stop a dangerous driver. Jason says the decision to cancel the event for 2026 comes after police would only agree to support a single-day daytime event. Says that wouldn't be feasible as a fundraiser. Cape Breton Regional Police issued a statement to Post Media saying they did propose several alternative locations and formats to organizers and say they were disappointed that those options were rejected. A 30-year-old man has died following a collision involving a dirt bike and a dump truck in the Annapolis Valley. RCMP said the crash happened Monday night around 9 o'clock on Prospect Road in Morristown, south of Berwick. 30-year-old Aylesford man driving the dirt bike was pronounced deceased at the scene. Driver and a passenger in the dump truck were not hurt. Road was closed for several hours following the collision, and police are asking anyone with information or dash cam video from the area to contact the King's District RCMP. Halifax police are investigating a threatening racist tirade at the Costco in Bears Lake that was captured on video. Video circulating on platforms like Instagram and TikTok shows a man verbally abusing and threatening women wearing hijabs, including death threats and yelling for immigrants to leave the country. The video ends with the man knocking the camera away from whoever was filming it. Incident has drawn widespread condemnation, and Halifax police have confirmed that they are investigating. The criminal case against the stepfather of two missing children in Pictou County has been adjourned again. Daniel Martel faces charges of sexual assault, assault, and forcible confinement involving an adult victim. According to the Herald, Martel's lawyer told court he's still waiting on evidence disclosure. Matter has now been set aside until September 3rd when Martel is expected to enter a plea. Charges have not been linked to the disappearance of Jack and Lily Sullivan, who disappeared in May of 2025 from the home that Martel shared with their mother. In sports, round of 16 action continues at the World Cup today with defending champion Argentina staging a remarkable late comeback this afternoon to down Egypt 3-2. Argentina had been trailing 2-0 late in the game before rattling off three straight goals in the dying minutes. Today's other round of 16 game has Colombia facing Switzerland. And in the majors tonight, the Blue Jays continue their series in San Francisco. Now you're up to date. I'm Jeff Goodfellow.
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5: Clear skies this evening. We're looking at a low of 13 degrees. Sunny tomorrow morning, becoming a mix of sun and cloud near noon. A high of 26 with humidex 29, UV index 8 or very high. Cloudy skies tomorrow night, a low of 14. For Thursday, cloudy skies, a high of 24. And Friday, cloudy, a chance of showers and a high of 22. That's your weather. 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

0: And Len, if you steal my sunshine, and we do have a little bit of that is starting on Thursday. We do have tomorrow night, actually, we're going to have some cloudy skies. We'll take that into the weekend, more or less, a mix of sun and cloud throughout the weekend, but cloudy Thursday and Friday. Even a chance of showers in there. So somebody's stealing our sunshine, and I don't like it. Before that, Philip Bailey and Phil Collins, Easy Lover. And apparently, according to Ted Lasso, you should be able to get ready in that 4.5 minutes of that great song. Welcome into 4 o'clock. We're rolling through our afternoon, more than halfway through. We got the Stones coming up this hour, CCR in the mix. I see Toto there as well, so some great hits headed your way, and some celebrity famous people birthdays, so stick around.
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0: And start me up, Rolling Stones, as we roll through this hour, the 4 o'clock hour to be exact. We're working our way towards five. Of course, that'll be another information update. And we'll get into your all 80s feel good drive home. That'll be coming up at the top of the next hour as well. Right now, we're going to roll into some celebrity famous people birthdays, some rock legends kicking it off. We're going to start off with Ringo Starr. Happy birthday, Ringo. You're 86 today. Happy birthday to you. Brian May of Queen and noted astrophysicist. He's 79 today. Actor Billy Campbell, 67. Jim Gaffigan is 60, while George Fox turns 58. And Kirsten Vagnus is 54. She's got a Sia on Criminal Minds. What a wonderful character that is. And, the person plays her. 54 today. A very happy birthday to her and the other celebrity famous people. If you're celebrating a birthday today, there's just some of the people you share your day with. And of course, if you're celebrating a birthday today, happy birthday to you from me.
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0: and Proud Mary, Creedence Clearwater Revival's version of it, the original version of it, I believe, right here on 94.9 The Wave, getting ready to round off the hour. I have a short set leading our way to 5 o'clock in your next information update. Doug and the Slug's going to be a part of it. Toto kicks it off up next.
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3: Good afternoon. RCMP and Escazoni are asking for the public's help following a serious assault over the weekend. Police say a 39-year-old man was found injured on the roadway near Mickey's Lane and Shore Road just after midnight on Saturday, July 4th. Investigators say the man was walking home from a gathering when an altercation with people known to him escalated into an assault. He was taken to hospital with serious injuries. RCMP say they believe there were witnesses and are asking anyone with information or video surveillance to contact police or Crime Stoppers. The CBRM says it's working to address garbage collection issues following a surge of complaints about missed pickups. Complaints started coming in by the dozens after the municipality took over curbside collection from private contractors in many former county areas of the CBRM on May 1st. Residents say garbage, recycling, and green bins have been left at the curb for days, attracting birds and other wildlife. Spokesperson for the CBRM tells the Post that staffing shortages, equipment breakdowns, and new collection routes are behind the disruptions. Municipality says it is working to address those issues. In the meantime, it says it's temporarily waived tipping fees at its waste facility until regular collection service is restored. The province is investing nearly $890,000 in rural economic development projects across Nova Scotia. Seven organizations are receiving funding for initiatives that focus on innovation, tourism, workforce development, and entrepreneurship. Projects include over $206,000 for a new community hub in St. Peter's. Additional $244,000 innovation grant will also support Spark Nova Scotia. That's a startup competition for rural entrepreneurs. Province says the investments are aimed at creating new economic opportunities. Cape Breton's Hot August Nights Classic Car Showcase has been canceled for 2026. Organizer Gary Chason tells the Cape Breton Post that the Make-A-Wish fundraiser is also unlikely to return in the future. Annual Sydney event raises money for Make-A-Wish Canada, including $35,000 raised last year. Also attracts thousands of visitors and classic car owners and enthusiasts to Sydney. However, it's been marred by public safety concerns in recent years and include dangerous driving and tire burnouts by those attending. Second night of last year's event was canceled after a crowd of people swarmed police trying to stop a dangerous driver. Jason says the decision to cancel the event for 2026 comes after police would only agree to support a single day daytime event. Says that wouldn't be feasible as a fundraiser. Cape Breton Regional Police issued a statement to Post Media saying they did propose several alternative locations and formats to organizers and say they were disappointed that those options were rejected. Maritime Launch Services has signed a deal with a German space company to build the launch complex for its spaceport in Nova Scotia. Iser Aerospace will build the dedicated launch complex for its Spectrum rocket with construction expected to begin this year. The deal aims to see the first orbital launches from the Kanso area spaceport in 2028 with up to 40 launches each year by 2029. Officials say the partnership will strengthen Canada's access to space for commercial, civil, and defense missions. Maritime Launch Services announced the deal just a day after the federal government announced it intends to purchase Canada's next fleet of submarines from another German company, ThyssenKrupp Marine Systems. The criminal case against the stepfather of two missing children in Pictou County has been adjourned again. Daniel Martel faces charges of sexual assault, assault, and forcible confinement involving an adult victim. According to the Herald, Martel's lawyer told court he's still waiting on evidence disclosure. Matter has now been set aside until September 3rd when Martel is expected to enter a plea. Charges have not been linked to the disappearance of Jack and Lily Sullivan, who disappeared in May of 2025 from the home that Martel shared with their mother. A 30-year-old man has died following a collision involving a dirt bike and a dump truck in the Annapolis Valley. RCMP said the crash happened Monday night around 9 o'clock on Prospect Road in Morristown, south of Berwick. 30-year-old Aylesford man driving the dirt bike was pronounced deceased at the scene. Driver and a passenger in the dump truck were not hurt. Road was closed for several hours following the collision, and police are asking anyone with information or dash cam video from the area to contact the King's District RCMP. Rogers Sports and Media is cutting 230 jobs across the country and shutting down six radio stations, including its News Radio 95.7 station in Halifax. Six stations based in Vancouver, Calgary, Halifax, and Kitchener, Ontario all abruptly went off the air today. Roughly 80 employees are affected by the radio station closures, while the remaining 150 positions being cut are in production, television, or at the corporate level. Rogers says declining advertising revenue and changing audience habits forced the decision. In sports, round of 16 action continues at the World Cup today, with defending champion Argentina staging a remarkable late comeback this afternoon to down Egypt 3-2. Argentina had been trailing 2-0 late in the game before rattling off three straight goals in the dying minutes. Today's other round of 16 game has Colombia facing Switzerland. And in the majors tonight, the Blue Jays continue their series in San Francisco. Now you're up to date. I'm Jeff Goodfellow.
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6: Clear skies this evening. We're looking at a low of 13 degrees. Sunny tomorrow morning, becoming a mix of sun and cloud near noon. A high of 26 with Humidex 29, UV index 8 or very high. Cloudy skies tomorrow night, a low of 14. For Thursday, cloudy skies, a high of 24. And Friday, cloudy, a chance of showers and a high of 22. That's your weather. 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

heart of rock and roll, Huey Lewis and the News inside your all 80s feel good drive home. Prince kicked it off with that Raspberry Beret. We have the Motel still on the way. Georgia Satellites coming up as well. But first, it's that superstitious feeling from Harlequin. 94.9 The Wave.

0: Keep your hands to yourself. Georgia Satellites rounds off this edition of the All 80s Feel Good Drive Home, a presentation at Sydney Memorial Chapel. Welcome inside 5 o'clock, our final hour on this Tuesday afternoon, and we do have lots of great music on the way. Starts on 54 with their version of a great Gordon Lightfoot song, a great version as well. We've got some Chumbawamba Survivor this hour. We've got the music of Alanis Morissette and so much more. And I know Heather's been talking about it, but I got to weigh in on Neil. That'll be coming up as well.
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0: If You Could Read My Mind stars on 54.94.9 The Wave, and maybe Neil is on your mind as well. Have you heard about this seal? It's an elephant seal. It's a big, like, ton. This seal weighs a literal ton. 2,200 pound southern elephant seal named Neil is a celebrity here in Tasmania, because he comes to town every year and for the last couple of years and just causes trouble. He isn't being malicious. He's molting and rubbing against everything. And, you know, he's trying to get rid of that layer of fur, but he doesn't care where he does it or who he affects. He's blocked traffic. He's gone up onto people's steps. He'll just go wherever he feels like. And the videos are hilarious because everybody knows him. So they're all like, Hey, Neil, stop doing this. I mean, it is peak internet. This is what the internet was made for, was stuff like this. There's a bunch of hatred online. Now, let's skip past that. Let's find Neil.
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0: Clear skies this evening. We're looking at a low of 13 degrees. Sunny tomorrow morning, becoming a mix of sun and cloud near noon. A high of 26 with Humidex 29, UV index 8 or very high. Cloudy skies tomorrow night, a low of 14. For Thursday, cloudy skies, a high of 24. And Friday, cloudy, a chance of showers and a high of 22. That's your weather. 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

thumping, getting knocked down, getting back up again from Chumbawamba. It's a great message in that, except for all the drinking part. Here's Bare Naked Ladies, 94.9 The Wave, and it's all been done before.

0: And Ironic from Alanis Morissette, Survivor in there with Eye of the Tiger, 94.9 The Wave. I am Matty P, and I am done for another day filling in for MJ. I got three more, though. It's going to be a great week for me. I love when I get to fill in here on The Wave, whether it be when I get to fill in for Heather in the morning or here for MJ in the afternoon. I just love being a part of your day, and I can't wait to do it again tomorrow, 2 p.m. Of course, Heather back in the morning, 6 a.m. You can catch her for the morning show and all of the best, the 70s, 80s, and more here on 94.9 The Wave. I'm Matty B, and I hope you have a great day.
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5: Clear skies this evening. We're looking at a low of 13 degrees. Sunny tomorrow morning, becoming a mix of sun and cloud near noon. A high of 26 with humidex 29, UV index 8 or very high. Cloudy skies tomorrow night, a low of 14. For Thursday, cloudy skies, a high of 24. And Friday, cloudy, a chance of showers and a high of 22. That's your weather. 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